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Hallelujah! 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I love you all too. Thank you so much. I want to use this medium to say thank you so much, Pastor, for having me. Thank you, Daddy, for coming to be a blessing to us. Tell your neighbor, neighbor. 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I do big things. 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

0: You go use your mouth, you go share your testimony. 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
1: Begin to walk off the two.
0: Give the Lord a shout of praise.
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0: Her coming is for a mission. Her coming is for a mission. That I'm seeing something. There is a friend of yours, you
1: have on. Yes,
0: that. But she refunded the money yesterday.
1: Yes, that.
0: She refunded the money in the night.
1: Yes,
0: at around 10 o'clock.
1: Yes. No, sir.
0: Your mother-in-law is on a mission. She wants you to be sick so that when they carry you away, they find out that you don't have anybody in life. Your only brother that will have fight for you is a cripple.
1: Yes, daddy.

0: Your husband is asking you to leave the house.
1: Yes, sir.
0: That he does not want to marry you.
1: Exactly, sir.
0: You have done everything within your power.
1: Exactly. Daddy, you dey see.
0: And they see, that's the truth.
1: You dey see.
2: Ton mari te demande de quitter la maison. Tu as tout fait pour rester, mais
0: and there is a girl he wants to marry.
1: Yes.
0: And this girl, her name is Amaka.
1: You are a really man of God.
0: From Imo State.
1: Yes.
0: And hear me.
1: Yes.
0: You even told him that marry the girl, but don't send me away.
1: Yes, sir.

0: Sandra Gabriel. Hear me? Somebody do a charm for you to put on for food for your husband to eat.
1: Yes.
0: Because a man not like you again.
1: It's true, sir.
0: And since the day the man eats the thing, he not they behave well.
1: No, sir.
0: Come be like say in brain, the thing affected the brain.
1: Yes, sir.
0: And the person is telling you to be putting more of it.
1: Yes.
0: No put them again, no. That in a poison.
1: Jesus.
2: Quelqu'un t'a donné le charme pour dire que dans la nourriture de ton mari, tu cries tes pouces. 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
0: even,
2: même cela dans sa nourriture, quand c'est
0: even before you come to church, you put them for the melon soup.
1: It's true, sir.
0: They say the more you put on, the more you will get well.
1: Yes.
0: He go turn your husband to complete mumu. No, it's for you to throw it away.
1: Oh.
0: As a man, the chopper. Because what did they want to do for you? No man, a woman will control. A woman will never control me. God forbid. God forbid. Every man here, come and say, God forbid.
3: God forbid.
0: Anything you give me to chop, make you control me. I reject it. You know what they want to do, the man? They won't convert that your brother, that your husband, to man. Say, you want to rule my baby? Oh yeah. Oh yeah, where would they go? Jonathan, his name is Jonathan.
1: Yes.
0: You have four children for him.
1: Yes, sir.
0: Your first daughter, the name is Abigail.
1: Yes, sir.
0: The second one is

0: I'm hearing the name Anita. There's another name I'm seeing attached to that name, but your brother name is Ejiro. There's something I'm seeing around there.
1: Tu t'appelles Anita, le nom de ton frère c'est Ejiro.
0: You're from where? This is not a bad news. This is an advice. You have to be careful. Are you hearing me?
2: Yes, sir.
0: I want to help you now. There is a child in your womb that is tied to rope. They tied the baby rope for a long time. Hmm? You are pregnant?
2: Yeah, it refuses to grow.
0: How long?
2: It has been long.
0: It has been long. It cannot go out and it cannot come in. Sister, nobody they do you. What did they do you now? Repercussion. You know the problem.
2: Yes, sir.
0: As I saw you, many children are crying against you. I'm even begging them.
2: Yes,
0: they,
2: sir.
0: They said they will kill you before the year ends. That is, you aborted many pregnancies.
2: Yes, sir.
0: And you also help people too to abort.
2: Yes, sir.
0: I saw over 100 children that are crying against him, taking stone. So they tied the baby, not this particular person that both of you are fighting. Yet is innocent. Which
2: my elder sister.
0: You have to stay in Port Harcourt for 14 days. After the 14 days, the pregnancy will start growing. But don't stay in that hall. Move to the one Mami Waziri is. Holy City. Go there. Don't stay this way. Go there. Where's the policeman I pray for? Give him the water of life so that he can be healed. Where's that? Stretch your hand. As I pray for you, everything will be okay. There is a man I'm seeing with you, but both of you are not wearing the same clothes. But although I'm seeing husband, two of you are not wearing the same clothes. What that means is he has not paid your bride price. Eh? You are not answering me.
2: Yes, sir.
0: You live a rough life. You are not supposed to do that, too.
2: No, sir, it's my oga. The hospital I work is used to do abortions.
0: Your oga used to do abortion.
2: Yes, sir.
0: Now, kill many children. Now they are. You see, now you don't go. Well, let me still tell them if they can help you, because there are many. See, I was walking in a place where they do abortion. Boom, bash! They don't flush them out. Now, she herself now, they now put one inside and tied it to rope.

baby down. So calm their anger down. 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Honey, bring the baby for me. Don't abort. The punishment thereof and later, oh, it's terrible. See, I beg, take your eyes small. This life is spiritual.

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I hope you were richly blessed. Tune in, same time, same station, next Sunday for another wonderful episode.

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Development effectively shuts the door on fresh appeals and demands for fresh primaries by disgruntled members who have accused party officials of manipulation and imposition during the exercise.

hotels where suspected Boko Haram terrorists have set ablaze a block containing 5 classrooms and a staff office at the Government Day Secondary School, Kwathakiri Village in Chibok local government area of Borno State. Our correspondent gathered the incident occurred around 6:45 p.m. on Saturday. Confirming the incident exclusively to Punch Online on Sunday, the Education Secretary of Chibok Local Government Area, Mala Kayari, said the affected section of the school is the Junior Secondary School.

saves to help secure a famous Australian victory at Vancouver's BC Stadium. Australia coach Popovic had pulled off a starting lineup, dropping experienced captain and goalkeeper Matty Ryan in favour of Beach, winning only his third cap. That was the news as edited by Victor Oluwasegun. Before I go, a quick look at headlines. 2027, APC shuts door on primary results review. Terrorists invade Borno School, kill one, set classrooms ablaze. Use vehicles imports near 250 billion naira amid crackdown. And finally on sports, Australia storms Turkey to go to nothing in World Cup group phase. Thank you for listening. I am Ife Ebemuka.

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0: When receive the Spirit of God in him or her, you'll be able to detest some things you do, and even environment, things that can be able to attract such evil presence.
1: So what solution are you giving to him right now?
0: The solution I'm giving to whoever, I say young lady, right, the student, is to, if he's not worshiping in the living church, to look out for a living church around you. Report yourself to a pastor. He can be able to lead you to Christ, pray for you, and cleanse you, be a new man.
1: Okay, in case you are in such challenge or you are facing the same problem with this last caller, you can as well follow, subscribe to this information
0: solution. I've done it for many and it has testified.
1: Let's go back to what Dr. Fide Nyeneke said. He asked a question that you should make a sharp difference between vision and dream, and how do we know the one that comes from God and the one that comes from the other? Which I even have such a question here for you. Okay. The one that comes from God.
0: The first caller did justice to this, but I'm coming back there.
1: Okay.
0: Yeah. Because like we know, we have explained here that visions is divinely orchestrated, sent.
1: Okay.
0: And when God giving a vision, it has to be confirmable. Most times, like you said about the Cornelius, and Peter, he said to this man, I said this to this man. So two of them meet is a confirmation that this is divine. God has said so.
1: Okay, it means that vision must have a witness, confirmation outside you.
0: Yeah.
1: That received the vision.
0: Yeah. Most times it has confirmation.
1: Okay.
0: When it doesn't have confirmation, it will be repeated two times, not just once.
1: Okay.
0: It has no witness in the other angle.
1: Okay.
0: God will say it. I repeat the second time. I had to come two or three times.
1: To confirm it.
0: That's a confirmation. Either a witness or a confirmation.
1: That is powerful.
0: Yes. But when it has to do with dream, it comes once. Don't repeat itself again. And majorly it happened on the activity of the flesh. It happens on the activity of mankind.
1: Can malaria produce vision?
0: And it stabilizes you. So when you are not, system is not put together, things can happen, activities can happen like that. Like somebody who doesn't bedwet or the urinate, let me call it that way so people can understand. He can, like a man, full grown man. If having malaria, mistakenly, the person can bedwet in the night. It has happened to so many people I know. Doesn't mean that the person wee on the body every night, no. But malaria can make such person do such thing. You don't go fighting the spirit of whatever that makes somebody to be too wet. No, it's because of that malaria. When the malaria is gone, the person again is safe. Malaria can make somebody lose his consciousness.
1: Okay.
0: Even in the night,
1: I have this serious question for you.
0: Okay. Serious one?
1: Yes.
0: Okay.
1: It's also simple. You are a prophet of God. You have been doing this for a long time.
0: 25 years now.
1: Great.
0: Yeah.
1: So, how can one train himself to that point of constantly receiving visions?
0: Spiritual sensitivity.
1: I mean, how do you... Is it only spiritual sensitivity?
0: Yes, now, because God speaks to everybody, but not everybody hears him.
1: I mean, being developing that nature of constantly receiving visions, that if you have like five dreams, four will be in the realm of visions. How can one do that? Do you understand my question?
0: When you position yourself to be used by God, he will use you.
1: What activities are involved? What disciplines are involved?
0: Spiritual growth. Number one is spiritual growth.
1: How do we grow spiritually?
0: When you grow spiritually, you must belong to one particular faith and learn from people who have known it before you.
1: Okay.
0: How to get where you're going is to follow people who know the road very well. There are people, no matter any field of life want to enter, there must be people who have been there before you. You learn on their feet. Let them mentor you. As they mentor you spiritually, you'll be growing. When we talk about spirituality here, and I'm not talking about Christians only. There are other people from other denominations. Other faith that are here listening to us. The Atheist and all the rest, or Atheist and all whatever. So
1: even ATR people. Non-believers of any
0: So they listen to us. So that's what I'm saying, spirituality. It's not all about Christianity now.
1: So you've talked about spiritual growth.
0: Yes.
1: Then want to know more of the
0: process I use for my spiritual growth as a Christian may not be the same with a native doctor. May not be the same with an atheist. So spiritual, we are talking about spirit in the realm of the spirit.

0: that have their process.
1: Okay, just operate within Christian family and domain.
0: Okay. Within Christian family and domain, we subject ourselves to studying the word.
1: Okay.
0: The word of God daily and committedly with focus. Two, consistent fasting and prayer from time to time. Building yourself. Abstinence from all evil presence.
1: Hello.
2: Hello.
1: Hello. Happy Sunday. You are welcome to Christian Demons. And that's FM 105.7. Your name and your location, sir.
2: This is a Bible teacher, Dr. Stevens, a call from Owerri.
1: You're welcome, sir. Go ahead.
2: Yeah, dreams, revelation. Well, something I've learned about dreams and revelations over the years is that in visions, visions come like you are watching an event playing out. You are watching it. Either you are sleeping and the thing is being played and you are watching the event going on. At times you may not be sleeping, but your inner eyes gets open and you watch an event that is about to happen until you return back to your senses. Dreams of dream self performing certain things, going certain areas, having interactions with people, or being engaged in a fight or battle in dream. But in vision, it's just like you are watching a film. And after it, you return back to your consciousness. But then the remembrance remains indelible in the mind.

0: always creates an impression, strong impression in the heart. The moment you wake up, you become troubled. But if it is a passive dream, you can even wake up and I think I'll be friends.
1: Before you go, sir, it's very important to us here and to the family of Christendom that you become one of our guests to this program, because your contributions very educative and informative, just like your input right now. It can't be forgotten in a hurry.
0: I'm grateful.
1: I don't know what is happening to your phone line. Each time I try to reach you, it doesn't connect.
0: Okay.
1: So please help us drop the phone line that can we can use to connect you.
0: Okay, but you can get this one. This one is always on.
1: Okay, thank you. We're going to get it. Thank you, sir.
0: Thank you.
1: So, man of God.
2: Yeah, you have done justice to this.
1: Wow.
2: You did well.
1: We have learned a lot, too.
2: Yes.
1: So, do you have any input there now?
2: No, it has done well.
1: He said that dream is the one that we participate. But vision.
2: The one you watch.
1: You watch, like.
2: But that's true. Yes.
1: I've not seen it like this. I've not known it this way.
2: He threw more light into it.
1: So you were saying something before he called.
2: Refresh my mind. I was carried away by that explanation.
1: By his calling?
2: By his explanation, yes.
1: We were talking about knowing the dream that come from God and the one that come from the devil.
2: Okay, the devil.
1: Don't say something about that because we're about to... How do you know the one that come from God, the dream that come from God, and the one that come from the devil?
2: The one that come from God always come with solution.
1: Wow.
2: But the one that come
1: say
2: from
1: it
2: the
1: again,
2: devil,
1: sir.
2: The one that come from God always come with solution. But the one that come from the devil doesn't have solution.
1: Do you mean that all dreams that come from the devil
2: have no solution?
1: Do not provide any solution.
2: They don't provide any solution. But the one that from God, God will give you a way out.
1: Simple. Wow.
2: Yeah.
1: Your parting word.
2: Well, I pray for all my listeners that you build yourself spiritual so you can be strong as a rock, that even when these informations come from the negative side, I cannot move you away from your feet.
1: Amen.
2: I decree God's hand upon you.
1: Amen.
2: Wherever you are.
1: Amen.
2: In Jesus' name.
1: Amen. Thank you very much, man of God, the general overseer and the founder of Better Restoration Ministry, the person of Prophet Fabian Ozo. It's a pleasure today having you.
2: God bless you.
1: In our program today, we want to appreciate all our listeners, all our callers, all the people that contributed in one way or the other to this program today. We appreciate all of you, and we'll be happy to see you be part of this program every Sunday by 4 p.m. My name remains Chris C. Okaloto. Thank you and bye for now.

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I'm your anchor man, Professor Anthony Chukwuemeka Oha, the curator of Jazz Circle Nigeria, and the visiting professor for Nomastic Science at the Noida International University in Uttar Pradesh, India. I want to tell you something today. Jazz is beyond the ordinary, and that is why today's edition is going to be special. And I dedicate this edition to Chief Kennedy Zandas, the CEO of Zandas FM. Yes, he loves jazz so much, and that is why he has initiated that jazz should be part of the programs in Zandas FM. And guess what? This is the only station that has jazz program in the whole of Nigeria. Check it out, and you find out it is the truth. Welcome on board.

I have received calls from people, especially jazz lovers, who have been asking me whether Yanni is actually a jazz player. I tell them that jazz is anything that has to do with the instrument. Sometimes it has to do with the voice. Yanni is a classical jazz player because there is classical and there is jazz. Yanni plays the fusion part of jazz, which combines the classical with jazz. It's kind of. That's why today we're going to start with Yanni Remeka, which will be followed by Love is Wicked, originally produced by Braze and Lace, but now they play by Yemi Sags, followed by Mark Antoine Cruising, and we'll round it off one Latin quarter. Don't time.

This second segment will have Gerard Albright and Kevin Tony with the track Hey Young World, then followed by another Gerard Albright's track, Get Your Love. Chris Podi will follow with No Ordinary Love, and then Brian Jones will round it off with Lifted. I have always told people that the best thing that

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1: This is the sound of smooth nights and timeless rhythms. Every

Chief Kennedy Sanders one day asked me, "Do you think people appreciate jazz?" Because I appreciate jazz. I told him that people love jazz, and the majority of those who listen to the program, this particular program, are people who love jazz from the inception. And when that program ended in IBC Radio, it became like they lost out in the scheme of things. I told him that I'll keep jazz alive. And I thought that I can even bring in more hours as days go by. Chief Kennedy Sanders is a man of simple allure, an astute man, simple and God-fearing. And it's only his kind of man that will appreciate jazz in its entirety, because jazz is a statement. Jazz is a way of life. In this last segment, we will take a look at four solid tracks. Most of them are the ones we know, even in ordinary music. But one of the oldest jazz have Albert, Coco Loco. We start with it, then followed by Wayman Tisdale and No Stopping Us. Then after that, Brian Jones will come in with As Long As You Love Me. Then we'll round off with Dave Coles and Chris Botto with the track Love Is On The Way.

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3: Father, and of the Son, and of the Holy Spirit.
4: Amen.
3: The angel of the Lord declared unto Mary,
4: and she conceived of the Holy Spirit.
3: Hail Mary, full of grace, the Lord is with you. Blessed are you among women, and blessed is the fruit of thy womb, Jesus.
4: Holy Mary, Mother of God, pray for us sinners now and the hour of our death. Amen.
3: Behold the handmaid of the Lord.
4: Be it done unto me according to thy word.
3: Hail Mary, full of grace, the Lord is with you. Blessed are you among women, and blessed is the fruit of thy womb, Jesus.
4: Holy Mary, Mother of God, pray for us sinners now and the hour of our death. Amen.
3: And the Word was made flesh
4: and dwelt among us.
3: Hail Mary, full of grace, the Lord is with you. Blessed are you among women, and blessed is the fruit of thy womb, Jesus.
4: Holy Mary, Mother of God, pray for us sinners now and the hour of our death.
3: Pray for us, O Holy Mother of God,
4: that we may be made worthy of the promises of Christ.
3: Let us pray. Pour forth, we receive thee, O Lord, thy grace into our hearts, that we, to whom the incarnation of Christ, thy Son, was made known by the message of an angel, may by his passion and cross be brought to the glory of his resurrection, through the same Christ our Lord. Amen. May the divine assistance remain always with us.
4: And may the souls of the faithful departed through the mercy of God rest in peace. Amen.
3: The Lord be with you.
4: And with your spirit.
3: May Almighty God bless you, the Father, and the Son, and the Holy Spirit.
4: Amen.
3: Peace be with you all.
4: And with your spirit.
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I am Efepi Muka and this. 2027, APC shuts down on primary results review. Terrorists invade Bono School, Q1 set classrooms ablaze. Used vehicle imports near 250 billion naira amid Cragnelli on sports. Australia stunned Turkey 2-0 in World Cup group phase. Now the news in details. The All Progressives Congress has finalized its list of candidates for the 2027 general elections and ruled out any review of the recently conducted primaries, despite mounting petitions and protests by dozens of aggrieved aspirants across the country. It was revealed that the ruling party has concluded work on the results submitted to its national secretariat and is preparing to upload the names of successful candidates to the Independent National Electoral Commission portal. The development effectively shuts the door on fresh appeals and demands for fresh primaries by disgruntled members who have accused party officials of manipulation and imposition during the exercise.

hotels where suspected Boko Haram terrorists have set ablaze a block containing 5 classrooms and a staff office at the Government Day Secondary School, Kwathakiri Village in Chibok local government area of Borno State. Our correspondent gathered the incident occurred around 6:45 p.m. on Saturday. Confirming the incident exclusively to Punch Online on Sunday, the Education Secretary of Chibok Local Government Area, Mala Kayari, said the affected section of the school is the Junior Secondary School.

On the business front, Nigeria's importation of used vehicles rose by 91.92% to 249.84 billion naira in the first quarter of 2026, amid the federal government's intensified efforts to tighten controls on vehicle imports through a new mandatory certification regime. Data from the National Bureau of Statistics Foreign Trade in Goods Statistics for the quarter 1 2026 show that Nigeria imported used vehicles with diesel or semi-diesel engines of cylinder capacity above 2005cc valued at 249.84 billion naira during the review period, up from the 113.36 billion naira recorded in the corresponding period of 2025.

Finally on sports, Australia scored a stunning 2-0 upset over Turkey in their World Cup Group D opener on Saturday as coach Tony Popovich's bold selection gamble paid off. Nestoré Irakunda and Connor Metcalfe scored goals and rookie goalkeeper Patrick Beach produced a string of crucial saves to help secure a famous Australian victory at Vancouver's BC Stadium. Australia coach Popovic had pulled off a massive shock in his starting lineup, dropping experienced captain and goalkeeper Matty Ryan in favour of Beach, winning only his third cap. That was the news as edited by Victor Oluwasegun. Before I go, a quick look at headlines. 2027, APC shuts door on primary results review. Terrorists invade Borno School, kill one, set classrooms ablaze. Used vehicles imports near 250 billion naira amid crackdown. And finally on sports, Australia storms Turkey 2-0 in World Cup group phase. Thank you for listening. I am Ife Ebemuka.

The Lord bless you and keep you and preserve you and protect you. God bless you wherever you are. I come your way in the name of our Lord Jesus Christ. Amen. This is the Power Redemption Hour. A moment to hear the word of God to bless our soul. A moment of prophetic declaration to release the blessings of God upon the people. Hallelujah. Amen. I am the Right Reverend Ambassador Chamberlain Chimwobangwe, the Bishop of Penel Anglican Church, and of course, founder of the Evangelical Prayer Network International.

Surely there is nothing the Lord cannot do. There is nothing the Holy Spirit of God cannot do. There is nothing the Son of God, Jesus Christ, cannot do. There is no burden he cannot lift. There is no sickness he cannot cure. There is no affliction he cannot set you free. There is no form of chains that the Lord cannot break. There is no issue of life that is beyond God's capacity. May the Lord deliver you today. In this power redemption hour, I pray that whoever hears me shall be blessed, as I have come with a powerful word of promise from God. I am always with you. Fear not. Many who will hear me might be confronted with many challenges, ranging from sickness, affliction, stagnation, delay, disappointment, ranging from foundational issues, ancestral powers, marine powers, ranging from conspiracy, setback, evil and wickedness, being subjected to altars and deities, human threats, terrible dreams that has manifested negatively in the physical. There could be many things confronting you. Perhaps businesses are not doing well the way it is supposed to be, and you are so much worried. But God is saying this morning, I am always with you. Fear not. You may have lamented. You may have said, oh, God has forsaken me. Those I helped, they have not actually rewarded me. They have forgotten me. I have ventured into profitless things. But God is saying a different thing. I am with you. I will be your God. I will fight for you. I will grant you your heart desire. And at all times, you will hold your peace. He is saying, fear not. Fear not. Isaiah chapter 41, verse 10. Fear thou not, for I am with thee. Be not dismayed, for I am thy God. I will strengthen thee. Yea, I will help thee. Yea, I will uphold thee with the right hand of my righteousness. So that is why it is very important that we hear the voice of God this morning and we key into what we hear. For he who promised is too faithful to fail. I am always with you. Fear not, says the Lord. Brethren, the God who brought you through yesterday has not abandoned you today. The storms may rage, the battles may intensify, and the challenges may appear overwhelming. But the Lord of hosts stands beside you as a mighty warrior. Do not surrender to fear. Do not bow to discouragement. Do not allow temporary setbacks to convince you that God has forgotten you. The one who opened the Red Sea, the one who shut the mouth of the lions and raised Jesus Christ from the dead, is still at work in your life. Do you believe? Do you believe that he is still at work in your life? No matter what you pass through, many who will listen are in a sick bed. There is somebody also listening to this message. You are just all alone. You just carry a plastic chair. You are in a backyard. You are just sitting down there and you are thinking about your life, and this message has reached you. You are just with a phone on your hand and trying to tune into radio, and all of a sudden you started hearing my voice. You are there right now. Hear me. God is saying, I am always with you. Fear not. Yes, it seems the world is ending. You've lost hope. You are discouraged, completely disappointed. But God is saying, fear not, I am always with you. Meaning that God will see you through. Your testimony is near. Hallelujah. Amen. And therefore, I declare that every mountain standing before your progress shall become a plain. Every chain limiting your advancement shall be broken by the power of the Holy Spirit. Every evil report assigned to weaken your faith shall be overturned by divine intervention. In the name of Jesus. Amen. To many who have passed through financial stress, I pray for you. As you are trusting God for financial

Your labor shall produce increase. Your harvest shall overtake your sowing. Hallelujah. Amen. Have you helped many people? And the same people you helped seems to have forgotten you. They seem to despise and even neglecting you. They have never seen anything good in you when you have helped to build them up. Oh, have you sowed seed of evangelism? Have you supported the work of God? Have you sowed seed in the life of the people? You have helped even strangers, but today it seems you are all alone. And you are tempted to regret every good thing you have done for people. There are two persons in this particular condition right now that is hearing me. I am saying to you this morning, God is always with you. The seed you sowed shall not be in vain. God shall reward you now in the name of Jesus. No wonder the scripture says in that Psalm 126, that he that soweth and weepeth, bearing precious seed, shall bear its fruit with laughter, singing and rejoicing. I pray for you that this hour is the hour of your plentiful, hour of your abundance reward. May God reward you more abundantly. Every good thing you have done for someone, today God will remember you and reward you to prove that you have done this thing not unto man, but unto him, the God Almighty. Hallelujah. Amen. Therefore, for many businesses here, are you a business owner? Are you an entrepreneur? I decree your season of stagnation is over. New customers, divine favor, strategic connections, and profitable opportunities shall locate you today. The Lord shall establish the work of your hands and crown your effort with success in this new week. To those waiting for divine connection, I declare your helpers shall not miss their way to you. The men and women assigned to your destiny shall locate you by the orchestration of heaven in the name of Jesus. To many who are trusting God for marriage, restoration, and godly relationship. Your name is Agezichi. You have suffered this pain. You have cried. You have been disappointed three good times. And you have reached the age of marriage. You are so beautiful, both in your character. You are created well. But they are asking you right now, what is happening? The name is Agezichi. But God is saying to you today, I am always with you. I prophesy into your life, Agezichi, wherever you are. May God visit you. In a space of 6 months, your marriage would have been concluded. Congratulations to you, for the Lord has visited you today. Wherever you are, receive this word of prophecy and return back with testimony. Hallelujah. Amen. I know that also there are families under attack. I proclaim peace to you. To destinies under oppression, I proclaim deliverance. To life's experiences setbacks, I proclaim restoration. Every altar speaking against your progress, against you, gathering again, in the name shall not be deemed. Your spirit, your destination, the God fight for you, defend you. He shall preserve you, establish you. Today, I pray you receive courage instead of fear. Receive strength instead of weakness. Receive victory instead of defeat. Receive hope instead of despair. May God give you the grace to overcome. The Lord goes before you today. His angels surround you. His favor covers you. His power sustains you. If you believe, let it also be so unto you. In the name of Jesus Christ. Amen. To many who will hear me in this week, you will never lose any of your relatives. Never. You will not lose any of your relatives, rather. You will not die. Neither shall your loved ones die. You will not then both your finances. I quench every rising fire incident in any market in the city of Owerri. I quench it. It shall not come to stand in the name of Jesus. For the sake of the children of God in those markets, fire disaster will never happen. May divine intervention

quench this rising storm. There shall be no loss in the name of Jesus. There shall be no loss in the name of Jesus. There shall be no loss in the name of Jesus in this new week. No accident shall befall you. No effort shall befall you. Too many, we are passing through

I will be your voice. I will speak for you, and your enemies shall be put into shame. And so to many people passing through conspiracy, passing through gang up, false accusation against you, even by people you have done good for, people you have helped, you have built up, they are now against you. And you are crying and you are shouting, God, why is it that I have done this mistake? Hear me, you have not done any mistake. Every seed you have sown in the life of any person, whether the person appreciates it or not, you have sown that seed unto God. And God is set to reward you. He is set to reward you. There is a family here. Hey, all the people you helped, some of them are abroad, many of them are established. But in your old age, right now, your children are dead. You didn't help even your children. You are said because you think that your children can be helped by these people. And you ended up being disappointed. And you, God is saying this morning, I am always with you. I, the Lord,

him that I will provide for him. Tell him that the reward of everything he has done has been granted to him. Therefore, this week, a week of open door, the Lord shall send helpers for you from heaven. You heard me right. He shall send helpers to you from heaven. You cannot be stranded, for thus the mouth of the Lord has spoken. Therefore, it is going to be a beautiful week unto you, a week of praise, of victory unto God. Hallelujah. Amen. May I say something very important, something very truthful, that always be with you? One thing that can attract God to you. There is one thing that scares God from you. A life of sin scares God from men. Would you take this very bold step to say, yes, I want to do the will of God? Would you please surrender your life to Jesus? Drunkenness will not help you. Adultery will not help you. Idolatry will not help you. Malice, envy, jealousy, conspiracy, falsehood against people, pride will not help you. Unforgiving spirit will not help you. These are characters of those who call upon the name of God, yet they are not holding him so tight. Yet they have denied his name. Have you found yourself in a character that can make someone to say, sure, he is a child of

0: you be touched over that life you have lived and just decide to turn to new leaf. Turn to Jesus. He is calling you. Jesus is repent, comes judgment. Oh, may the judgment of God not come upon you. Has done much for us. Oh, he has of covering. Of John. Or greater love has is it that a friend has to give his life. For what? The believer shall not pay. God help you in the name of Jesus. Amen. God bless your week.
1: 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So prepare to be blessed by this word. You can call us for prayers. Our prayers are for free. We don't charge you to pray for you. And when we pray, heaven answers. A lot of people has been set free through my prayers. So why not join us? You can

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7: We just play the music. 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

Dear sisters and brothers, our text this evening is Nehemiah chapter 1 from verse 1 to 4. And it reads, "In the month of Kislev, in the 20th year, while I was in the citadel of Susa, Hanani, one of my brothers, came from Judah with some other men, and I questioned them about the Jewish remnant that had survived the exile, and also about Jerusalem. They said to me, 'Those who survived the exile are back in the province and are in great trouble and disgrace. The wall of Jerusalem is broken down, and its gates have been burned with fire.' When I heard these things, I sat down and wept for some days. I mourned and fasted and prayed before the God of heaven." Nehemiah chapter 1, 1 to 4, New International Version. Our theme tonight is rebuilding the broken walls of Jerusalem, a call to service. At about 445 BC, Nehemiah received a distressing news that the city of Jerusalem lies in ruins and devastation, its walls crumbled and gates destroyed by fire. Nehemiah 1 verse 3. They said to Nehemiah, "The remnant in the province who survived the exile are in great trouble and disgrace. Jerusalem's walls have been broken down and its gates have been burned down." This devastating and distressing report caused Nehemiah great sorrow, prompting a profound response. Unlike most people, Nehemiah did not just felt the anguish and sadness, but went ahead to act. He did not idly sat and murmured about the situation, but matched social concern with social action by stepping up to make a difference in such a helpless and hopeless situation. He made a courageous request, going to the king to ask for a leave to enable him travel to Jerusalem. Was never going to be an easy affair, but with God's guidance, he did and succeeded. This was a courageous request for many reasons. Number one, risk of royal displeasure, because he was the king's cupbearer. And as the king's cupbearer, traveling and having a leave wasn't part of his work or schedule. He must be there to bear the king's cup and to test his food. Number two, personal sacrifice, leaving the royalties of the palace for a desolate Jerusalem. Number three, logistical and financial support that required him to ask for letters of passage within and outside the province. Nehemiah entreated the king to give him a letter of passage that he may be able to travel without any hindrance. Four, confrontation with opposition that never wanted the city restored and rebuilt. Sisters and brothers, at every time in history, God has a way of lifting someone to save a generation, and Nehemiah chosen and ordained for this task. A look at our socio-economic and political space can only be described as broken, with sadness and hopelessness written all over. Army is running on life support, and the social space is best described as broken, with myriads of insecurity all over the place. When the voice of God and that of man ceased, there was desolation, until a voice came from heaven saying, "Whom shall I send, and who will go for us?" Today, sir, okay, I'm at the foundation, owners of Egwuchukwu Farms, makers of Somba Bread, is proud to announce to the world that High Chief Ezinwa Sawoke Amade, Nwachinemerobibiezena, has answered this clarion call to serve at a time like this. Shall we please chant Psalms number 46?

Dear sisters and brothers, this astute businessman, a real estate and development mogul, a human capacity builder, founder and CEO of God's Hermitage LLC, founder and CEO Movers Logistics, founder and CEO Eguchukwu Farms, founder and CEO Sumba Bread, has taken his mission and quest for an enduring future for humanity into the political arena by answering

Answering the call of the people of Owerri Federal Constituency for representation and leadership. May I announce to you that on Thursday, May 21st, 2026, he was resoundingly elected as the flag bearer of the African Democratic Party, ADC, for the February 2027 general election into the Federal House of Representatives, Abuja. In his acceptance speech, he assured the constituents of effective and participatory representation as he comes as the biblical Nehemiah to rebuild the broken walls of the constituency. He urged them to be active participants before, during, and after the election, and also to contribute their quota as he leads in the mission to bring the constituency alive in infrastructure, human capacity development, and sustainable life. In the words of John F. Kennedy, the 35th President of the United States of America, at his inauguration on 20th January 1961, he said, and I quote, "So, my fellow Americans, ask not what your country can do for you. Ask what you can do for your country. My fellow citizens of the world, ask not what America will do for you, but what together we can do for the freedom of man. Finally, whether you are a citizen of America or citizens of the world, ask of us here the same high standards of strength and sacrifice which we ask of you. With a good conscience, our only sure reward, with history the final judge of our deeds, let us go forth to lead the land we love, asking his blessings and his help, but knowing that here on earth, God's work must truly be our own." Unquote. Hi, Chief Sir Oke Amade, watching every one of Webibiezena images into this political space as a leader whose courage inspires hope, whose compassion touches lives, and whose commitment to service speaks louder than words. He comes into this arena as a leader with purposeful commitment, clarity, and capacity to take care of his constituents. His journey has been defined by service to humanity, support for all and sundry, through scholarships, through provision of health care facilities and bills paid, through skill ups, etc. He comes as a leader who has so much capacity to deliver. And so, people of God, just like Nehemiah, he has left the exalted positions of the ivory towers of US to serve. So, Oke Amade has left all the pleasures and security offered in the Western world to come even into this insecurity-ridden and infested time of ours. He has come not looking at what he will get, but what he will give. Like Nehemiah, who was not deterred and afraid of the schemes of evil men and haters of progress, he has come to contribute his quota in bringing life to his people. And so, as we bask in the euphoria of this moment, let us all come together to give him the support he needs to bring home the pleasant dividends of democracy for us and our future generations. God bless you as we draw a curtain on today's broadcast by singing from Ancient and Modern Revised 311. Lead us, Heavenly Father, lead us over the world's temptation seas. God bless you.

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I am Efe Bimuka and here are the headlines. 2027, APC shuts down on primary results review. Terrorists invade Bono School, Q1 set classrooms ablaze. Used vehicle imports near 250 billion naira amid crackdown. And finally on sports, Australia stunned Turkey 2-0 in World Cup group phase. Now the news in details. The All Progressives Congress has finalized its list of candidates for the 2027 general elections and ruled out any review of the recently conducted primaries, despite mounting petitions and protests by dozens of aggrieved aspirants across the country. It was revealed that the ruling party has concluded work on the results submitted to its national secretariat and is preparing to upload the names of successful candidates to the Independent National Electoral Commission portal. The development effectively shuts the door on fresh appeals and demands for fresh primaries by disgruntled members who have accused party officials of manipulation and imposition during the exercise.

Elsewhere, suspected Boko Haram terrorists have set ablaze a block containing 5 classrooms and a staff office at the Government Day Secondary School, Kwathakiri Village in Chibok local government area of Borno State. Our correspondent gathered the incident occurred around 6:45 p.m. on Saturday. Confirming the incident exclusively to Punch Online on Sunday, the Education Secretary of Chibok Local Government Area, Mala Kayari, said the affected section of the school is the Junior Secondary School.

On the business front, Nigeria's importation of used vehicles rose by 91.92% to 249.84 billion naira in the first quarter of 2026, amid the federal government's intensified efforts to tighten controls on vehicle imports through a new mandatory certification regime. Data from the National Bureau of Statistics Foreign Trade in Goods Statistics for the quarter 1 2026 show that Nigeria imported used vehicles with diesel or semi-diesel engines of cylinder capacity above 2005cc valued at 249.84 billion naira during the review period, up from the 113.36 billion naira recorded in the corresponding period of 2025.

0: Finally on sports, Australia scored a stunning 2-0 upset over Turkey in their World Cup Group D opener on Saturday as coach Tony Popovich's bold selection gamble paid off. Nestor Irakunda and Connor Metcalfe scored goals and rookie goalkeeper Patrick Beach produced a string of crucial saves to help secure a famous Australian victory at Vancouver's BC Stadium. Australia coach Aiden Cottis Bono School Q1 set classroom 2-0.
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6: First Corinthians 2:4, please.
7: Let's go.
6: Hallelujah.
7: Chapter 2:4 says, "And my speech and my preaching was not with enticing words of man's wisdom."
6: And my speech and preaching was not with enticing words of man's wisdom.
7: Amen. With demonstration of the spirit and the power.
6: But with demonstration of the spirit and somebody says spirit.
7: Spirit.
6: I did not hear you.
7: Spirit.
6: Somebody says spirit.
7: Spirit.
6: Another say power.
7: Power.
6: Spirit and
7: power.
6: Father, help us to understand your word. Speak to your word in Jesus' name.
7: Amen.
6: My topic is demonstrating the spirit power. If you have the Canadian amen to have. Demonstrating the spirit and power. In today's world, everybody is talking about Jesus. Everybody is preaching or speaking about Jesus. Jesus is not a person that needs an introduction. Because anywhere Jesus is, it is physically and spiritually and generally obvious. I'm not speaking to somebody.
7: Yes, sir.
6: Anybody can open the Bible and speak, or even preach. But how do you know a man or a woman of God, or a man or a woman that is in the right standing to do, to use that name? The most precious name, Jesus. I'm asking to somebody.
7: Yes, sir.
6: Anybody can say, I am a preacher. Anybody can preach. Any preaching that do not reflect what Jesus did and Jesus' presentation of the scripture is not of God. I'm asking it to somebody. Every gospel, every preaching, every spirit must be demonstrated. I'm asking it to somebody.

0: whether you are an occultist, whether you are a child of God, doesn't matter. The proof of the pudding is in the testing. You can know a man of God. You can know a woman of God. Why is Paul speaking to the Corinthian church like that? Because church, Paul knows there are many out there that is calling the name Jesus, Jesus, Spirit, Spirit, whose life do not reflect neither Spirit nor Jesus. I'm asking you somebody. How do I know a man of God? How do I know a woman of God? It's in demonstration. I'm asking you something. Is somebody hearing me? I said, how do I know a man of God? How do I know a woman of God? It's in demonstration. I think Paul must have had enough. Some were still talking about God. Some were still talking about tradition. Some were still preaching Jesus in their own way that have no relevance to who Jesus is. And God had to distinguish himself or distance himself by saying, my speech and my preaching, which means there is a difference between a speech and preaching. A speech can be anything. You can be a lot of rubbish. You can talk any nonsense. Make a wonder speech. But Paul said, in my own case, both my speech and my preaching. Preaching has to do with something specific. Here, the specific thing is that of the kingdom of God. Is somebody here with me? So I'm not only here to make worthless sentences of statement. I am here not just to speak to you, but also to preach to you. Is somebody here with me? Christ, a preacher, can be speaking to you when he's addressing you personally or some issues that are not in place, and at times he can be preaching. That's when you get a special sermon, a special topic that has to do with God Almighty, that you want to inculcate, or you want to. Release of the church, or what the Holy Spirit is saying that I have. So my preach, my speech, and my preaching is not a man's word wisdom. You can know man's wisdom. A man can be an oracle, or can be a motivational preacher. He will come and teach you that your mind or bamboo you with elegant words or wonderful words or fantastic words or fanciful words. You are just excited, but in that excitement there is no result. I'm asking you to somebody. Paul said, I'm not that kind of a man. I'm not the one that just talked about Jesus. I exhibit my own. I show my Jesus. I prove the gospel that I preach. I'm asking you to something. Any gospel that is not demonstrated is of the devil. So my speech and my preaching is not in the wisdom of men, but in the demonstration of spirit and what? He didn't just say in power. Because anybody can come and talk about power. I once encountered an occultist in England. Every time I've been preaching to him, what he just said, Peter, what matters is power. What is that? about the power to disappear and power to inflict sicknesses and diseases on people, or power to cause chaos in the life of people. Am I speaking to somebody? Paul said, I did not just come to you to talk about power or wisdom or power from the wisdom of man. I come to demonstrate spirit and put in their two things there. The arm is a conjunction. A word that joins two things together. In somebody else's name. If you're talking about power, power, power, power, you're using power, you're exhibiting power. It's not backed by the spirit that is demonic. And you know the man of the spirit. Galatians talks about it. If you open the book of Galatians, if you read the book of Galatians 5, verse 22 and 23, it talks about the spiritual man. Am I speaking to somebody? Every gospel that talks about Jesus, Galatians 5, immediately after Corinthians, conditions. Every gospel that talks about Jesus that do not meet the conditions of the Spirit come directly from Satan. Galatians 5, 22 and 23.
1: No God.
0: You can have a man that has the Spirit of God, a woman that carries the Spirit of God.
1: Hallelujah.
0: By this characteristics of the Spirit being reflected in that very man or woman. Galatians 5, 22.
1: But the fruit of the Spirit is love.
0: But the fruit of the Spirit is number one is what?
1: Love.
0: Love.
1: Joy.
0: You can talk from here to thy kingdom come. If the love of God is not reflected in your life, you are satanic.
1: Yes.
0: The love, joy, happiness, peace,
1: long suffering,
0: gentleness,
1: goodness,
0: faith,
1: meekness,
0: temperance.
1: Against such there is no other law.
0: Against such there is no law.
2: Yes.
0: That is the Spirit. So any man that will not faith demonstrate this characteristics of the Spirit has nothing to do with it. Somebody here in there. A man that has not self-control is not demonstrating the Spirit, presence of the Spirit. I'm asking you somebody.
2: Yes, sir.
0: A man or a woman whose mind do not reflect our things has nothing to do with the Spirit. Anything you are saying, you just send away. And you just keep it on your own. If you die in that condition, you end up like Judas Iscariot. And Mr. Lucifer, you end up. I must begin to suffer. Every child of God, on the daily basis, must check their lives. Are these characteristics of the Spirit reflecting of who I am, or do they reflect in my life? If they don't reflect in your life, you are not a man of God, neither you are a woman of God. You can be preaching, but you are talking about your own Jesus, or your knowledge Jesus, or the Jesus that I have no relevance in the life of people. Is somebody here with me? Sir, I did not just come to entice you with the words of men. Come to demonstrate, number one, the Spirit. Then before he talks about love, power. I told that sister why I wanted her to give her testimony. And why I said I'm going to upload it in YouTube. I want the world to see that Peter Franco is still a man of Spirit and power. Is somebody hearing me?
2: Yes,
0: I don't like the man that Jesus found talking about a Jesus that is profoundly tangible. You can see, you can touch, you can see the result of his actions, of his power.
2: Yes,
0: I said I'm going to put that in YouTube because somebody mocked me for carrying that water in somebody else's. After I had all the pain she has been through, I'm not telling you what the doctor said. Whether I have disease or not have disease, whether spinal cord or not spinal cord, whether I'm pressing the heart or not pressing the heart, when it comes to Jesus, there is something like a no-go area. Is somebody hearing me? That is why a man like me can never, ever, ever, ever live a life that is dictated to by medical science. Never, as long as I breathe, medical science control me. So Peter, don't you know that in medical science I am a great believer in medical science? Is somebody hearing me? But medical science has its own limitations. It ends on the human level. Is somebody hearing me? We don't operate with medical knowledge. We operate with a revelation knowledge. Revelation knowledge is far more superior to medical knowledge. Is somebody hearing me? That is why people like me can never ever put my faith in medical knowledge. If I do, the young man standing before you here today will not be standing before you. If I do, me, his dad speaking, will be diabetic. I'm probably dead by now. How am I speaking? He said, it's medical science, a lie. No! It's not a lie, it's true. But they have their own limit. Now you, as a child of God, live a life that is dictated to by medical science. If you do, you will face untimely death. I pray that starting from here today, none of you, your life will be dependent on medical science.
2: Yeah.
0: If you have me, can I hear your amen?
2: Yeah.
0: I said, if you have me, can I hear your other amen?
2: Yeah.
0: I'm asking you to somebody in the house. I said, go back and drink that water. It will become meditation in your heart and life. I want to speak to somebody.
2: Yes,
0: you had her testimony. She started with non-stop weeding, continual weeding. Yeah.